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1: Yeah, hello. I'm wondering if we could request a song this evening.
0: Absolutely.
1: Okay, well, my girls were working in the shop together, and they got a request. Bar Song by Shaboozey.
0: Okay.
1: Sounds good. Thank you.
0: You're welcome. Thanks for calling.
1: Yep. Bye.
0: Bye.

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One from Mindy McCready. It's 10,000 Angels. 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
0: Okay, what you got?
1: Friends in Low Places.
0: That we can do. Who's this?
1: This is Paul.
0: What are you doing tonight, Paul?
1: I just got out of church and gonna get home and relax and keep staying cool. That's what I'm gonna do.
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0: 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Garth Brooks, Friends in Low Places, on our all request Saturday night. 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
1: Hi, can I request a song?
0: Sure.
1: Can I request Be Her?
0: Yes, I will play that. What's your name?
1: Ellie.
0: What's going on tonight?
1: Just got done squishy hunting.
0: Squish? Where do you go squishy hunting?
1: Everywhere.
0: Did you find any good ones?
1: Yeah.
0: What'd you get?
1: It's popsicle, a dumpling.
0: Have you gotten the stick of butter yet?
1: Yeah.
0: Well, you enjoy your squishies. I'll get your song on here.
1: Okay, thank you so much.
0: You're welcome. Thanks for calling.
1: Bye.
0: It's the only one I know is there's a stick of butter because it's, I don't know. It's a crazy little fascination you people have with your squishies. But have fun if you're going to go do some more squishy hunting. Ella Langley's on the way. Get your song in. 605-274-9250.
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0: 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Alex wanting to hear that song tonight. Our all request Saturday night. Nicholas emailed in for this one. Brooks and Dunn. Neon Moon on Big Country.
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0: Big Country, 92.5 KTWB, Brooks and Dunn, and Neon Moon on our All Request Saturday Night. Something you would like to hear, all you have to do is pick up your phone and give me a call, 605-274-9250, KTWB. Oh, hold on a minute. I have to push the right buttons. Okay, I'm back. We're going to do this again. KTWB.
1: Hi, Julia. May I please request a song?
0: Sure. What do you want to hear?
1: Can you play Amen by Shaboozy and Jelly Roll?
0: What are you doing tonight?
1: I'm camping. I'm waiting for a dance party, actually.
0: A dance party?
1: Mm-hmm.
0: You're going to have a dance party out at the campground?
1: Yeah.
0: Well, that sounds really fun.
1: It is.
0: Well, enjoy your dance party, and I'll get your song coming up here, okay?
1: Okay, thank you.
0: All right, we've got one on the way from my friend Odin having a dance party out at the campground. You get your song in right now, 605-274-9250.
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12: Temperatures are going to get hotter for your Sunday as highs get to near 94 degrees with light south winds at 5 to 15 miles per hour. Our skies will be partly cloudy, which will continue into Monday. On top of that, there is also going to be a slight chance for thunderstorms with highs staying well above average near 99. From the Killaland Live Doppler HD Storm Center, I'm meteorologist Jalen Borson.
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0: Yes, I will play that. What's your name?
1: Brooklyn.
0: What are you doing tonight, Brooklyn?
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0: Well, then it makes sense you want to hear Fishing in the Dark, doesn't it?
1: Yeah.

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Our all request Saturday night, Laura. She's going to take us back to the 60s, 1960, in fact. Jim Reeves and KTWB.

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1: Can I request a song?
0: Yep, you can.
1: Could I hear Scotty McCreery, I Love You This Big?
0: Yeah, I'll do that for you. What's your name?
1: Carrie.
0: What are you doing this weekend?
1: I am hanging out with my husband and my aunt and uncle. We're camping at Oakwood Lake State Park, and our anniversary is coming up, and this song was played at our wedding dance.
0: Oh, well, happy anniversary.
1: Thank you.

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Amanda wanting to hear that one tonight. Our all requests Saturday night, 605-274-9250. Letter to me, Brad Paisley in Big Country. Yeah.

0: Big Country, 92.5 KTWB. Big Country, big guitar, you know, it's just the way it is. Julia K, all requests Saturday night, 605-274-9250. We've got Blake Shelton on the way. 6M Toby Keith coming up. Eddie Rabbit. 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
0: 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And we're going to play it up next in CW McCall. 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
10: Yeah, Breaker 19, this here's a rubber duck. You got a copy on me, Big Ben? Come on. Yeah, 10-4, Big Ben, for sure, for sure. By golly, it's clean, clear to Flagtown. Come on. Yeah, it's a big 10-4 there, Big Ben. Yeah, we definitely got the front door, good buddy. Mercy sakes alive, looks like we've got us a convoy.
11: It was the dark of the moon on the 6th of June in a Kenworth pulling logs. Cab over Pete with a reefer on and a Jimmy hauling hogs. We is heading for Bear on I-10 about a mile out of Shaky Town. I says, Pigpen, this here's a rubber duck and I'm about to put the hammer down.

0: four, about 5 miles or so. Ten, roger. Them hawks is getting intense up here.
1: By the time we got into Tulsa Town, we had 85 trucks in all. But they's a roadblock up on the Cloverleaf, and them bears is wall to wall. Yeah, them smokies as thick as bugs on a bumper. They even had a bear in the air. I says, calling all trucks, this here's the duck. We about

0: 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Mercy's sake, you better back off another 10.
1: Well, we rolled up Interstate 44 like a rocket sled on rails. We tore up all of our swindle sheets and left them setting on the scales. By the time we hit that shy town, them bears was getting smart. They'd brought up some reinforcements from the Illinois National Guard. There's armored cars and tanks and jeeps and rigs of every size. Yeah, them chicken coops was full of bears and choppers filled the skies. Well, we shot the line, we went for broke with 1,000 screaming trucks and 11 long-haired friends of Jesus in a chartreuse microbus.
0: Rubber duck to Sodbuster. Come on there, yeah. 10-4 Sodbuster. Listen, you want to put that microbus in behind that suicide jockey? Yeah, he's hauling dynamite and he needs all the help he can get.
1: Well, we laid a strip for the Jersey Shore and prepared to cross the line. I could see the bridge was lined with bears, but it didn't have a doggone dime. I says, Pigpen, this here's a rubber duck. We just ain't going to pay no toll. So we crashed the gate doing 98. I says, let them.

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1: KETWB.
2: Yes, could I request a song, please?
1: Yep.
2: God's Country?
1: Yeah, I can do that. What's your name?
2: My name is Connie, and it's a shout-out to my boys, Wesley and Wyatt, back from the air show down in Sioux Falls. It was great.
1: Oh, you were there today?
2: Yes, we were. It was wonderful. A good shout-out to Texas Roadhouse, too. We had a great waitress and a great supper there. So
1: awesome.
2: It was a nice family day.
1: Sounds pretty perfect.
2: Yep. You have a great night, too.
1: Thanks.
2: Thank you.
1: You too. Bye.

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All requests Saturday night. Kathy and Bud wanting to hear Eddie Rabbit. It's one of my first concerts I ever went to. Step by Step on KTWB.

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2: Hey, can I request a song?
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2: Last Night.
1: That I can do for you. What's your name?
2: Maddie.
1: Okay.
2: Thank you.
1: You're welcome. Bye.
2: Bye.

0: 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And last night, it is an all-request Saturday night, and all you have to do is call in your favorite song. Up until midnight, 605-274-9250. 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
1: Hi, could I request a song?
0: Yeah.
1: I would like to hear Scotty McCreery, You Time.
0: All right. And who's this?
1: Mrs. Brent.
0: What are you doing tonight?
1: Well, my wife called in a little bit ago and also requested a song, which we just heard, but we are camping, and it is her birthday next week, Wednesday.
0: Wow. So anniversary and a birthday.
1: It is, yes.
0: Well, let's get her song on then. 605-274-9250. What do you want to hear during our All Request Saturday night? 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
10: Temperatures are going to get hotter for your Sunday as highs get to near 94 degrees with light south winds at 5 to 15 miles per hour. Our skies will be partly cloudy, which will continue into Monday. On top of that, there is also going to be a slight chance for thunderstorms with highs staying well above average near 99. From the Killoland Live Doppler HD Storm Center, I'm meteorologist Jalen Borson.
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1: Let's do Red Solo Cup by Toby Keith.
0: You got it. 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
0: Red Solo Cup, you're more than just plastic. 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

0: 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Toby on our All Request Saturday night. We got 3 hours to go. 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
1: I was all but 22, I think, at the time. I'd been out on the road, lonely at night. 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

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Zach Top, whole life sounds like the radio. Ain't that the truth? Julia K, your all request Saturday night, a text request for Patsy Cline. 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

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I am forever a Patsy Cline song. Love that. All requests Saturday night, 605-274-9250. A little dust on the bottle. It can be a good thing. David Lee Murphy and KTWB.

Big Country 92.5 KTWB. It's an all request Saturday night, and you know what? It's time for a double shot, don't you think? I think so. So here we go. More David Lee Murphy.

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out, it'll sit right here on this land. And you could leave town a rich man. And he said, boys, whatever you're offering,

0: Big Country 92.5 KTWB. Cody Johnson, it's Dirt Cheap on our all request Saturday night. Julia K, this is a Saturday night tradition around here. If you happen to be just showing up, 6 to midnight every Saturday, you pick all the music and we go all over. We go way back into like the 60s. We love the 90s and of course all the new stuff too. 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
1: Hey, how are you? Could y'all play Tight Fitting Jeans?
0: Well, sure. Who am I playing it for?
1: My name's Roy. I'm calling from Covington, Virginia.
0: You're in Virginia now?
1: Yes.
0: And how did you come upon us?
1: Actually, an app on my phone. I was dialing through it and found your old station and liked it.
0: Well, awesome. I'll get that on the way for you.
1: I greatly appreciate it.
0: Thanks for calling.
1: Y'all have a good day.
0: All right. Well, let's get one on for our new friend in Virginia. Coming up here on our all requests Saturday night, Big Country, KTWB.
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2: Hi, how are you doing tonight?
1: Great, how are you?
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2: Can I hear You Never Even Call Me By My Name by David Allan Coe?
1: Why, yes, you can. What's your name?
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1: What are you doing tonight?
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3: Well, it was all that I could do.

Goodman wrote that song, and he told me it was the perfect country and western song. I wrote him back a letter and I told him it was not the perfect country and western song because he hadn't said anything at all about mama, or trains, or trucks, or prison, or getting drunk. Well, he sat down and wrote another verse to the song.

0: 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We've got the Oak Ridge Boys on the way, Blackhawk, Hardy and Company, some Cody Johnson. 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
1: Julia.
0: Hey.
1: How are you?
0: I'm doing great. How are you?
1: Oh, good. Just finally came home back to Sioux Falls yesterday.
0: Did you?
1: Yeah, I had a good time.
0: Good.
1: Hot.
0: Well, yeah.
1: Can I hear Alan Jackson?
0: Which one?
1: It's 5 o'clock somewhere.
0: Yep, I will do that.
1: All right, thank you, Julia.
0: You're welcome.
1: All right, bye-bye.
0: Bye. All Requests Saturday night. Alan Jackson's on the way, and your song's coming up here, too. Just as soon as you let me know what it is. 605-274-9250, KTWB.
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7: Temperatures are going to get hotter for your Sunday as highs get to near 94 degrees with light south winds at 5 to 15 miles per hour. Our skies will be partly cloudy, which will continue into Monday. On top of that, there is also going to be a slight chance for thunderstorms with highs staying well above average near 99. From the Killaland Live Doppler HD Storm Center, I'm meteorologist Jalen Borson.

0: time zone am I on? What country am I in?
1: It doesn't matter. It's 5 o'clock somewhere.
0: It's always on 5 in Margaritaville, come to think of it.
1: Yeah, I heard that.
0: You've been there, haven't you?
1: Yes, sir.
0: I've seen your boat there.
1: I've been to Margaritaville a few times.
0: All right. Well, that's good.
1: Stumble my way back.
0: Okay. Well, we just want to make sure you can keep it between the navigational beacons.
1: Between the buoys. I got it.
0: All right. Well, it's 5 o'clock. Let's go somewhere.
1: I'm ready. Crank it up.
0: Let's get out of here.
1: I'm gone.

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0: We could hear that.
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1: Hi, can I request a song, please?
0: Yes, you sure can.
1: Can I get Dixieland Delight, please?
0: Great choice. What's your name?
1: Henry.
0: Well, here you go, Henry. I'll request Saturday Night Alabama. 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

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Saturday night, 605-274-9250. It's the number to call all the way up until midnight. I'll be playing what you're picking. Sherry chooses Thomas Rhett along with Maren Morris. It's Craving You on Big Country, KTWB.

0: Big Country, 92.5 KTWB, Thomas Rhett, Maren Morris, and Craving You, Julia K. Your all request Saturday night. You should see all the great music we have on the way. You don't have to see it because you're going to hear it because you're hanging out here with me until midnight. 605-274-9250. We've got some Alabama on the way. John Conley, Jordan Davis. I was trying to pull up emails quick because I saw a bunch of them just come through. And hey, Savannah, I did that one not too long ago, so send me another one. Ooh, Johnny Cash. We've got Johnny on the way. I said Alabama for Matt. What is this song? Sean, I'll work on that. I think that's in here. 605-274-9250. KTWB.
1: Hello.
0: Hi. How are you?
1: Good. We would like to request a song.
0: Well, okay. Which one?
1: Don't We by Morgan Wallen, please.
0: And who is wanting to hear it?
1: Bray, Quinn, and Kinley.
0: All right. We got your song up next on our All Request Saturday night on KTWB.
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1: I would like to hear John Connolly, Rose Colored Glasses, please.
0: Great choice. And who's this?
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0: Yes.
1: Can I dedicate it to Chad, He's a Good One by Gabby Barrett?
0: Yeah, I can do that. What's your name?
1: Kayla.

Big Country 92.5 KTWB, Gabby Barrett on our all request Saturday night. Whitney has been waiting for this one. We're going to go back with some Keith Whitley on Big Country KTWB.

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0: Chick Country, 92.5 KTWB, the Chicks, Traveling Soldier, are all requests. Saturday night, we go until midnight. I still have some room for the 11 o'clock hour, 605-274-9250. We've got Alabama coming up. We're going to get Dwight Yoakam on the way here, some more Keith Whitley, Jason Aldean, Eric Church, Thomas Rhett, and you just add to it just by calling me, 605-274-9250, KTWB.
1: Oh, good evening.
0: Well, hi. How are you?
1: Good, Julia. Yourself?
0: Not too bad.
1: Excellent. I was wondering, old buddy Brad Paisley, I just don't know if it's, I'm going to miss you. It's
0: the
1: very
0: fishing
1: good fishing.
0: One. Yeah.
1: Yeah.
0: Yep, I can do that.
1: Excellent. You have a great night.
0: Well, you have a great afternoon.
1: All right. All the best, mate, eh? Take it easy. Have a good week.
0: Thanks,
1: you
0: too.
1: Next week.
0: Okay.
1: All right, Julia. Ta-da.
0: We've got Brad Paisley on the way. All requests Saturday night. 1 hour and 14 minutes to go. 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
9: Temperatures are going to get hotter for your Sunday as highs get to near 94 degrees with light south winds at 5 to 15 miles per hour. Our skies will be partly cloudy, which will continue into Monday. On top of that, there is also going to be a slight chance for thunderstorms with highs staying well above average near 99. From the Killaland Live Doppler HD Storm Center, I'm meteorologist Jalen Borson.
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I'm in a hurry. That one for Ellie tonight on our all request Saturday night. Dad called in for that one. We're doing an Alabama double shot. 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
0: Sure, I can. What's your name?
1: Ryder. My mom was getting back from a fair, and she's listening to the radio, so I wanted to give her something to listen to.

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0: Yes.
1: Thanks so much. I appreciate it, dear.
0: You're welcome. Thanks for calling.
1: Have a great night.
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0: 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I think I have a little bit of room left for some songs.
1: Take me out to the ball game.
0: Ian gets this one. He plays baseball. So it's just fitting that we play it for him. 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
1: You got enough time for another request or not?
0: Oh, absolutely.
1: I'm at the Craigfest south of Kenneth, Minnesota. I'd like to hear Small Town by Jason Aldean.

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0: Big Country, 92.5 KTWB, Keith Whitley, 1991, that song. Somebody's Doing Me Right, Julia Kay, and your all request Saturday night. We're going to go until midnight. We might be out of room. I got to plug a few of these songs in here and see just how we're doing. Stacy, I think I found one for you, though, so you just hang on here. KTWB.
1: Hi, I'd like to request a song.
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0: Yes, I can play that for you.
1: Awesome, thank you.
0: You are very welcome. I've got it on the way. Up next, our all request Saturday night. 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

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Stacy, how about this one? 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

0: Big Country, 92.5 KTWB. Luke Bryan, Drink a Beer, the birthday boy. Just turned 50. Just the other day he did. He has joined the 50-year-olds. Happy birthday to Luke Bryan. All requests Saturday night. It is done. Well, I know we've technically got 19 minutes left, but I don't have any more room for requests, is what I'm saying. I'm going to finish up. Brian from Canby's waiting for his George Strait. I've got that on the way. Brantley Gilbert coming up here. I've got a David Lee Murphy song that I'm going to pop in here right about midnight. And a couple more here that we're going to get in. So I'm going to just hurry up so we can get those done. Okay, because I can't get them all in, but I'm going to get as many as I can. And if I keep talking, well, then I can't, right? The weather's on the way. George Strait's coming up on KTWB.
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8: weather. Temperatures are going to get hotter for your Sunday as highs get to near 94 degrees with light south winds at 5 to 15 miles per hour. Our skies will be partly cloudy, which will continue into Monday. On top of that, there is also going to be a slight chance for thunderstorms with highs staying well above average near 99. From the Killaland Live Doppler HD Storm Center, I'm meteorologist Jalen Borson.

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Our all request Saturday night. 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

Big Country 92.5 KTWB, the wreck of the Edmund Fitzgerald. That's going to do it for an all-request Saturday night. I do still have Riley Green on the way, Scotty McCreery, David Lee Murphy, all coming up here, but it is time for me to go. Thanks for spending your Saturday night with me, or for all of our Australian listeners, your Sunday afternoon, as the case may be, too. Let's meet back here next Saturday night at 6 and do this all over again. And happy birthday, 92 years, to my absolute most favorite aunt in the whole world. She's not listening, but she's sleeping. But I got to say it anyway.

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A Saturday night sinner, a Sunday morning saint, or a little of both. 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
17: Temperatures are going to get hotter for your Sunday as highs get to near 94 degrees with light south winds at 5 to 15 miles per hour. Our skies will be partly cloudy, which will continue into Monday. On top of that, there is also going to be a slight chance for thunderstorms with highs staying well above average near 99. From the Killoland Live Doppler HD Storm Center, I'm meteorologist Jalen Borson.

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0: Hey there, I'm Cody Johnson, and this is my song, Horseback. 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
20: Temperatures are going to get hotter for your Sunday as highs get to near 94 degrees with light south winds at 5 to 15 miles per hour. Our skies will be partly cloudy, which will continue into Monday. On top of that, there is also going to be a slight chance for thunderstorms with highs staying well above average near 99. From the Killaland Live Doppler HD Storm Center, I'm meteorologist Jalen Borson.

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19: Temperatures are going to get hotter for your Sunday as highs get to near 94 degrees with light south winds at 5 to 15 miles per hour. Our skies will be partly cloudy, which will continue into Monday. On top of that, there is also going to be a slight chance for thunderstorms with highs staying well above average near 99. From the Killaland Live Doppler HD Storm Center, I'm meteorologist Jalen Borson.

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0: Temperatures are going to get hotter for your Sunday as highs get to near 94 degrees with light south winds at 5 to 15 miles per hour. Our skies will be partly cloudy, which will continue into Monday. On top of that, there is also going to be a slight chance for thunderstorms with highs staying well above average near 99. From the Killaland Live Doppler HD Storm Center, I'm meteorologist Jalen Borson.

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17: Temperatures are going to get hotter for your Sunday as highs get to near 94 degrees with light south winds at 5 to 15 miles per hour. Our skies will be partly cloudy, which will continue into Monday. On top of that, there is also going to be a slight chance for thunderstorms with highs staying well above average near 99. From the Killoland Live Doppler HD Storm Center, I'm meteorologist Jalen Borson.

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6: It is going to be a calm evening with partly cloudy skies hanging around and continuing into tonight as well. Lows are expected to be right around average near 66 with southeast winds at 5 to 15 miles per hour. For tomorrow, the heat returns as highs get to around 94 with partly cloudy skies. From the Kelloland Live Doppler HD Storm Center, I'm meteorologist Jalen Borson.

face. Front page obituary. He was a millionaire. He left his fortune to some guy he barely knew. His kids were mad as hell.

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2: God.

0: 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Forum is a weekly program exploring and discussing issues and topics that affect the people of the Sioux Empire. 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
1: This is Forum. I'm John Michaels, Public Affairs Radio Director since 1977. I'm going to be talking to Robert Bob Colby. You've been a lot of things, Bob. You've been an antique dealer in business actually longer than I've been on the air, since 1972. With Colby's Antiques, Books, and Clocks, you know, you even do stonework rocks and related collectibles. So you've been in business longer than I've been on the air.
2: Well, that's a milestone for both of us, which means we aren't 35 anymore.
1: Mm-hmm. Well, that's for sure. I tell people I'm so old I don't have tattoos. But you've been a former science teacher. You taught biology, chemistry, and general science in junior and high school. I didn't know that.
2: Actually, I did it also in high school. And that was my undergraduate was biology and education, and my graduate degree was in zoology and geology with a master's from USD.
1: Well, that's right. Yeah, not just a bachelor, but a master's degree at Westmore College, too.
2: Yes, yes.
1: Okay. Well, you've got a diverse background, but that's the reason we're calling is you were a Minnehaha County Commissioner. That's the county commissioner for 20 years, and a lot of, political roles, you might say, since then, but also a historian, a photographic archivist, historical preservation, you've been a state historical society board of trustees and so on. But one thing a lot of people don't know that we've talked about before quite a few times, Bob, is your postcard collection. Now, do you still have all of that?
2: Yes, I do. I'm getting to the point where I am looking for a repository that would appreciate that sort of thing, because going back to postcards, you know, we all have had postcards, and the penny postcard doesn't exist anymore. But back in the day, from the 1880s, there were postcards, but they got to a point in time where they discovered they could put photos on one side and the address and message on the other. And somewhere around 1905-ish, the photographic postcards were invented, I guess you would say, and they became voguish for people to communicate because they didn't have to say a lot, but they could, you know, touch base with somebody. And they'd say, "Hi, George, how are you? I'm fine. Things are going well. Talk to you later," or "write more later." With the other side showing a picture of George and Herb out there shocking grain or doing something like that.
1: Well, I remember you have quite a collection of different towns where they put trolleys in the picture to kind of make people on the East Coast think they were, you know, up to date. It was just kind of a photo, actually kind of a, like on the internet. It was fake news.
2: It was their attempt at photoshopping, which is a whole lot better than, you know, AI. I mean, today you can get a photo of our fine president shaking hands with George Armstrong Custer, and they're standing in front of Mount Rushmore.
1: That's
2: and it
1: true.
2: Would look real.
1: Mm-hmm. But a lot of towns, like, you know, small towns around the area, though, they used trolleys as a kind of way to impress investors, I guess, at that time.
2: Oh, yes. Oh, yes.
1: Well, now, Sioux Falls history is something that you do a lot. A lot of people don't realize that we had the municipal electric power station to run the trolleys in Sioux Falls until the General Motors talked everybody into buses. But that municipal electric company actually lasted quite a while.
2: Yes, and a lot of the power was generated down at the falls.
1: Now, Senator Pettigrew had quite a story about damming up the river for the Well, you're somebody that fixes clocks there, but The there's a story with Senator Pettigrew where they dammed up the river, and then when the investors came out from the East Coast, they blew it up with dynamite so that it would look like there's enough water to run the Queen Bee Mill.
2: Yes, yes, they did that, and it was, I don't know if you'd call that a scam, but it was pretty darn close.
1: Well, he also had a meatpacking plant that lasted about, I think, 2 weeks, didn't he?
2: Yes, there was another one down close to where the current John Morrell Smithfield operation is now, and there were a couple. They had one out there by the Western Mall, a little bit north and east, and then they had the one down by the falls. So there were always business people trying to entice the money from out east to come here, and so it continues today, I guess you could say.
1: Well, that's one reason I was just going to, you said it right there, is it being on the Minnea County Commission for 20 years, you've been observing also the city politics in around here. If you ask most people today who runs City Hall, the taxpayer or the developers, most of them would say, well, gee, you know, the taxpayers don't really have a whole lot of say. It's always the developers. But, you know, going back to Senator Pettigrew, it's kind of always been that way throughout history, hasn't it?
2: Hey, well, it's, you know, when you look at the monies that particular people get to underwrite their efforts to get elected, and you see how much money they receive, you know, if it's national, they get hundreds of millions of dollars legally, but still by hook and crook. And if it's local, they might get a couple people giving $100,000. And, you know, whose voice do they listen to? The hundreds of us that either voted for them or did not vote for them, or the money lenders, givers. Well, it's not a gift, because they're lending it to you for considerations. You know, a gift, once you give it, it's for them to deal with. But if it's a lend, you may not get the principal back, but you sure want some interest. When I did run, it was all pretty much underwritten by myself. I mean, there were, you know, they might give somebody give you $50 or $100, but, you know, that's encouragement. But when you see what some of the monies that have been spent in recent elections, that makes you kind of say, who is, as you mentioned, who's got the person's ears? Is it you and me, or is it somebody else? But,
1: well, you ran in 1998, and the election was nonpartisan. You also ran in 2002, and I guess you can say you're not a Republican, you're not a Democrat, you're kind of an independent?
2: I call myself a pragmatic Republican, meaning that, you know, I tend to be conservative to a degree, but I also like to listen to both sides, because one of my mantras more recently is, today is where yesterday and tomorrow meet. And you won't get to tomorrow if you don't know what happened and how it happened yesterday. And that's where you make a decision, is because you have to evaluate the past, and you have to try to make judgments on the future that are and will serve the population. They don't, you know, if you're going to do things for yourself, which we have happening in a small town called Washington, D.C., or do you do things that are going to make us a better place to live? And currently, the AI stuff is, and the, you know, that's an issue we have to really deal with, because they have tremendous needs for electricity and a lot of needs for water, and if these businesses get, we have to judge whether they're going to work well for us or not.
1: Mm-hmm. Well, that's why we're talking to Bob Covey, 20 years, Minnehaha County Commissioner, ran for mayor twice in Sioux Falls. You're a longtime antique dealer, local historian, collector, public speaker, civic leader. I'm going to, give a couple examples of, people talk about taxes, but on the other hand, this is my own opinion, but a little bit of a rant and rave is I went to renew my driver's license online. It cost me $40 to renew that little piece of plastic. And then it said it'll be 4 to 6 weeks before you get it in the mail. And I thought, now, is that really where our tax dollars are going to the best on that? We're supposed to, $40 should pay for a whole lot of things more than just a, small piece of plastic. And the city, I just realized, I didn't know it before. I have a dog. It's got its dog license. But now they want $5 per year. And I guess that's been going on maybe for a while, but most people don't know that. But they don't raise the taxes, but we seem to be getting a lot of fees.
2: The one of the things that has kind of gotten my attention, owning your house and paying property taxes is like renting from the government. Well, if I remember correctly, 60% of the property tax goes to education, the schools, and the other 40% is divided amongst the city and the county. And there's a need for emergency response. There's a need for fire protection. There's a need for police protection. And, we could get rid of all of it. But then you have to take it on yourself. So then you'd have to have a subscription to the fire department, a subscription to the police department, and you'll get a response by how much you pay.
1: Well, you mentioned the school. I graduated from the old Washington High in 1965. We were the largest. I think I had a class of 1,000. It was just before Lincoln High School was opened up. And back then, they voted for city buildings. The public did. It was a city vote. And they voted at Lincoln High down first time, I think, because they said it doesn't need a swimming pool. Next time, they voted it down because they said it doesn't need carpeting in the hallways. Well, it finally got passed. But we haven't voted for a school building since.
2: Yes. I suppose thing that I could rant and rave about is that, we had a really nice tourist attraction here in the community with the Brockhaus Delbridge animals. That was, from what I had read and what I had heard, it was the largest private collection of mounted animals in North America. And, other places would have literally killed to have something like that as an attraction, and we're trying to attract people not only to live here but to stop and visit, and you try to have something that nobody else has, a good reason to stop. We have the falls, and if we're smart, we won't overdo it like they did. I think, is it Houston that has the Riverwalk? They that's part of their attraction. We have the falls. That's good, and we want to make sure that we have things that people can come and enjoy. And when we come to a community, and I'm involved with history a lot, when you go to Paris, you don't go for the avant-garde architecture. You might go to the symphony, but you go to see the old structures and what the community looked like in the past and how they have been interested in repurposing parts of their community, making them look more interesting to the general population. But we can't keep everything, but we have to have a feeling that what we've had in the past was good, because I remember Mike Shermer, when I was doing a lot of sitting in on city and county meetings, say, you know, that old courthouse there, that would make a fine parking lot.
1: Yeah.
2: And we have kept it, and it is a center point of things that, you know, are attractive not only to the local population, but to people who pass through.
1: Actually, I think part of it was because so many of those buildings were built with what we call Sioux Falls jasper, which some say is almost as hard as a diamond. It would cost so much to tear that apart that it wasn't. It was more feasible to make something out of it than it was to tear it down. In one sense, you're talking about quarries. Some quarries are in the news now. We have, you know, East Sioux and West Sioux used to have trolleys out to their quarries out there in the past. You know, the one out by the fairgrounds is huge. But now they're talking about the quarry by the Sioux Falls. Do you know any history about that?
2: Well, yeah, there's the one that's, where the power plant is at the falls. You just go north of it. It's kind of hidden down in the, you know, on the, it's just a little off of that roadway. Is it Weber Avenue, I believe?
1: Mm-hmm.
2: As the one that goes from, what is it, about 8th Street up toward Smithfield or the old Morrell plant.
1: Used to be an old roundhouse down there.
2: Yes, and it was, you know, that was one of the things that was, it was viable, and we got to the point where it got to be a little more expensive to do the quarry work, and we picked a little bit more, like we got a little more picky about what we wanted to have around us, for the railroad track and that sort of thing. And we used to do battery cracking. We used to break open the old transformers, mm-hmm, that were filled with PCBs. And if we're going to buy and develop property for the general good of the population, we have to do ground testing to make sure that we're not buying a Superfund site. You know, we don't know that about the old Morrell Smithfield plant. We've got to test that. When we buy the railroad yard and use that for development, somebody is going to have to test it to find out whether or not there's stuff is down there on the ground that's percolated down. I remember the days when you went down by the falls and there was a certain spot where you could sit and you could watch little kind of bubbles come up and they would pop, and then there'd be an oil slick afterwards.
1: Yeah, the old railroad roundhouse was down there too. That's yes, disappeared, but
2: yes.
1: I wish they would have kept that. If they were to drain that quarry, what would they find at the bottom of it? I think some old cars and what else?
2: Yes. I think that there were, supposedly, whether this is what you call urban legend or not, there was supposedly a couple of vehicles that were stolen, and in order to hide the evidence, they were run over the edge, and they were down in the quarry. Well, they knew they were there because the oil and grease would be coming up, but they weren't going to drain the whole thing to find, you know, to get the vehicle out, because once it's down there, it isn't worth anything. But you know where it is just the same, so.
1: Well, that's what I was going to say. I grew up down in that area, and I really don't remember much about the quarry, in that sense, because it was filled with water, and it was full of weeds, I guess you might say. I'm talking to Bob Kobe, who served on the South Dakota Historical Society Board of Trustees for 15 years of service, and also president of Minnehaha County Historical Society. Are we losing some of our history now because of all these new apartments and all that kind of structure?
2: This is from my take. And it's not that I'm willing to concede that there are things that we can't keep everything. But we built an awful lot of stuff north of 8th Street. And that was one of the old areas for the starting of the community. We've done stuff on both east or the west side of the river. But when they built, they didn't have anybody there who was, let's say, an archaeologist to look to see what they had, what they might find that might enhance our understanding of our past. And, you know, we had one here in the not too far from my shop, which was a house that was designed by the guy who was more prominently known for using Sioux quartzite to build buildings of substance downtown. And that's on the corner of 20th and Duluth. You know, we can't keep everything, but we had one of the neat little old filling stations, automobile filling stations on Minnesota Avenue. It's now an empty lot open for development. And that happened within the last 6 months. One of the last golden arches in the United States was down on 41st and Minnesota. Can you imagine if we would have said, no, you have to keep that? Mm-hmm. Can you imagine what people would do when they come to Sioux Falls? They'd want to go see what the old golden arches look like, because they don't today look anything like they did when they were in the heyday of McDonald's. You know, as I said, you can't keep everything, but sometimes there are things that you should keep just because it will be an attraction for not only the local residents, but those who come to visit us.
1: Well, you mentioned Sioux Falls Jasper again, and we've been talking a little bit about quarries. I remember during the bicentennial, they wanted to repair some of the old buildings that were Sioux Falls Jasper, the old courthouse and that type of thing. And there wasn't anybody in this country that knew how to do the quarry anymore. They had to bring people, I think, in from England or Scotland to show us how to quarry again.
2: Yes, one of the things that happened is a lot of the original old quarry people were, I think they were Welsh. And they had, that was part of their family traditions. And the same thing happened out in Lead. A lot of the certain areas of the city of Lead had a definite ethnic leaning, because that's where a lot of the people came, because they had this knowledge that we weren't perpetuating, that we weren't dealing with. We, you know, we were into large machinery, but we aren't into the quarry type stuff that they did in East Sioux Falls and that they did in other places here in the city. Our interest in the quarry material is drill a hole, blow it up, grind it up, and then we take and use it for backfill, or we use it for asphalt, you know, mixing with some asphalt or with concrete on our interstates. Because I remember people saying they thought South Dakota was funny when the road got wet. You could see pink lines in the roadway as you're heading west going toward the Black Hills. And how do you do that? Well,
1: talking to Bob Kobe, Mineo County Commissioner for 20 years, Mineo County, activist, you might say, ran for mayor twice in Sioux Falls. A lot of people that, you know, we have, 7,000 people move into the city of Sioux Falls, I think, a year now. They don't remember that you used to be the king of the outhouse archaeology.
2: Yes, we did. I did. What you would say, I'm privy to history.
1: Privy, yes.
2: You know, privy to history. Okay. A lot of things that people didn't like and didn't want were thrown into the old outhouse, because that was a way of getting rid of things. And the outhouse was a need, and that was before we put indoor plumbing in houses. So from the time of our settlement up until probably around the turn of the century, when new houses were built, they would, in the turn of the century would be close to 1900 to World War One. When new houses were built, they might put in an indoor, what people would call an indoor outhouse. And they'd have a septic tank in the backyard and that sort of thing. And then eventually we'd have city sewers line up and take and treat our waste in one particular location instead of having a waste treatment thing going on in the back of everyone's yard, which was much better for us because then that material wouldn't percolate down into the aquifer from which we got a lot of water for laundry and drinking. And I don't know if it made the flavor better or worse, but that was one of the considerations, was the for sanitary treatment of waste with the sewers. And we had that down below the penitentiary, the city wastewater treatment there. We finally had to get rid of a lot of things the way we were doing it and had to put a little more of an industrial means of treating that. And when that happened, then the city of Brandon could grow because there were times, and I think you could find it in the in some of the history, where the Sioux River had a fragrance, and if you had a southwest wind and going through Brandon, that wasn't encouraging the people to move and settle in Brandon. So, and what happens now? Brandon is moving towards Sioux Falls, probably faster than Sioux Falls is moving toward Brandon.
1: Yeah, they already serve schools in that. Talking to Bob Colby, a longtime antique dealer, local historian, collector, public speaker, civic leader, 20 years, county commission. How can people get a hold of you if they'd like to have you go speak on some of your knowledge on history?
2: Well, if they, I do presentations every year at the Dakota History Conference, which is at Augustana. And I also do a presentation for the West River History Conference, the Dakota History Conference. I've done that for, I suppose, 30 years or more. And the topic is always different. I do a different one for every presentation, the same in the West River, which is between Deadwood and Rapid City. I suppose they could call and leave a message on my phone at the shop. And I'll pick up and maybe we can commiserate and find out what their interest in history is. And if I, with some of my background and some of my resources, maybe I can do a presentation that's related to their interest as opposed to just what I like to talk about is what are they interested in and go from there.
1: Bob Colby's Antiques, Books, and Clocks since 1972. Are you still fixing clocks?
2: Yes. I would like somebody who has I would part company with it. I would sell out. And I told people, I said, all they need is two very large trucks and one small bank.
1: Well, you and your wife have been married for how long now?
2: Let's see. We're in July. Last month, toward the tail end of the month, we hit 59 years. That's the marriage. We were engaged a year before that, and I think we went together about 2 or 3 years before I decided that maybe she was worth the effort, and she caught her at a weak moment, and she said yes.
1: Well, Bob Colby's Clocks is all about time, and I'm afraid we're out of time, but Bob, I want to thank you very much for talking with us on forum.
2: Yes, I hope this is a memorable and a striking conversation that we've had.
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15: Big Country weather.
16: Mostly sunny for most of the day with a high of 94, southeast winds at 5 to 15 miles per hour, but later in the evening and overnight, we could get an isolated shower or thunderstorm to come out of this. A low of 76 with a southeast wind at 5 to 15 miles per hour. Then one more hot day on Monday, but we're going to make it count. Mostly sunny at 99, northwest winds will develop. From the Storm Center at Kevo Land TV, I'm meteorologist Adam Rudd.

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11: Partly to mostly sunny as we go through your Sunday with a high of 94. Southeast winds at 5 to 15 miles per hour. But later in the evening and overnight, we could get an isolated shower or thunderstorm to pop up, with a low of 76, southeast winds at 5 to 15 miles per hour. Winds will turn to the northwest on Monday, but we get one more hot day out of the deal. Mostly sunny at 99 before the fever finally breaks. From the Storm Center, I'm meteorologist Adam Rutt.

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0: He's a ranch hand in a pinch, man. 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A cast iron skillet swinging lid flipper. 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She did him dirty, took him

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15: weather. Mostly sunny for most of the day with a high of 94. Southeast winds at 5 to 15 miles per hour. But later in the evening and overnight, we could get an isolated shower or thunderstorm to come out of this. A low of 76 with a southeast wind at 5 to 15 miles per hour. Then one more hot day on Monday, but we're going to make it count. Mostly sunny at 99. Northwest winds will develop. From the Storm Center at Kelvo Land TV, I'm meteorologist Adam Rudd.

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0: Big Country 92.5 KTWB, Be Her from Ella Langley. Starting tomorrow, Tom Mitchell and I are giving away tickets to next Saturday's Nico Moon Downtown Block Party. It is going to be a fantastic show. So right after 9 a.m., I will give you the code word for the day. You have until 2 o'clock to text it in, and you can be hooked up with a pair of tickets and meet and greets. Look forward to it. So tomorrow, right after 9, Kenny Chesney is on the way, and Old Dominion, too.
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Big Country, 92.5 KTWB. There's only one new movie out this weekend in theaters. It's a biggie. It's a long one. Almost 3 hours. It's The Odyssey. I'm Ryan Kelly. Carry on. Here's Kenny Chesney.

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So we've got Post Malone headlining a World Cup pre-show. Argentina, Spain, and the halftime show is going to be Justin Bieber, Madonna, BTS, and Shakira. John Morgan, Kid Myself, new music on Big Country 92.5.

0: Big Country 92.5 KTWB, Kid Myself. It's John Morgan. 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A 3-piece animated Gremlins set as well. 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If you want to see before you buy. 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
8: Big Country weather.
9: Partly to mostly sunny as we go through your Sunday with a high of 94. Southeast winds at 5 to 15 miles per hour. But later in the evening and overnight, we could get an isolated shower or thunderstorm to pop up with a low of 76. Southeast winds at 5 to 15 miles per hour. Winds will turn to the northwest on Monday, but we get one more hot day out of the deal. Mostly sunny at 99 before the fever finally breaks. From the Storm Center, I'm meteorologist Adam Rutt.
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Country 92.5 KTWB. I'm Ryan Kelly, and thank you so much for listening. Hope you're having a great weekend. Happy Sunday. 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

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What do you think of Thanksgiving? Are we on the same page? I was surprised. I bring that up because I was surprised to hear that the new pumpkin pie M&M flavors are available now, right? I always think Thanksgiving.

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Hello, happy Sunday. My name is Ryan Kelly. Thank you for listening. Here's Be By You from Luke Combs.

0: Country, 92.5 KTWB, south of Sanity. Zach Topp, next weekend is going to be one of your favorites of the entire summer. I know it. It's Nico Moon headlining the Downtown Block Party, 6th and Main, and we've got tickets and meet and greets. Tom and I are going to give you the keyword to text in anywhere from right after 9 a.m. until 2 p.m. All right, catch it, text it, cross your fingers. Good luck. We're giving away tickets through Friday.
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14: Big Country Weather.
15: Mostly sunny for most of the day with a high of 94. Southeast winds at 5 to 15 miles per hour. But later in the evening and overnight, we could get an isolated shower or thunderstorm to come out of this. A low of 76 with a southeast wind at 5 to 15 miles per hour. Then one more hot day on Monday, but we're going to make it count. Mostly sunny at 99. Northwest winds will develop. From the Storm Center at Keloland TV, I'm meteorologist Adam Rook.

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I've got your number one city destination after Megan Maroney, Beautiful Things.

0: Morning Country, 92.5 KTWB, Beautiful Things, Megan Maroney. What is the sweetest way to get revenge on an ex? Megan Maroney shares it herself. 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And the number one destination is Phoenix. Sounds hot, doesn't it? I mean, we think we're hot. They're hot. Voted number one for hotel affordability, things to do, and the weather. Vegas was second. Atlanta coming in third.
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Morning Country 92.5 KTWB. They are my favorite band, and they are going to be just north of here, Dakota Magic Casino, at a Big Iron Farm event in September. I'm Ryan Kelly. I love language here with Morgan Wallen. I can't love you anymore as we continue another long set of commercial-free number one country.

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That's Gary Allen. Now Lainey Wilson's new one.

0: Big Country 92.5 KTWB phone, keys, wallet. It's Lainey Wilson. Phone, by the way, one of the things you should always watch your hands after touching. Oh, that's hard. Think about all the places, though, that your phone goes. And when is the last time you put a little rubbing alcohol on a swab or took a Clorox wipe and cleaned it? Yeah, it's one of the germiest things. Other things you should always wash your hands after touching: grocery cart handles. Yep. Touch screens, pin pads. I'm thinking self-checkouts on that one. Coming up next, we're going to take a look at our forecast. Is there going to be cooler temps ahead? We'll find out. John Party is on the way. And Scotty McCreary with Hootie and the Blowfish.
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2: Big country weather.
3: Partly to mostly sunny for the rest of your Sunday. Still hot with a high of 94. Southeast winds at 5 to 15 miles per hour. An isolated shower or thunderstorm will be possible this evening and into the night. Beyond that, we're partly cloudy with a low of 76. Winds will turn to the northwest on Monday, but we still have one more hot day on the way. A mostly sunny day as well with a high of 99. From the Storm Center at Kelvin TV, I'm meteorologist Adam Rutt.

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KTWB, Scotty McCreary, who just dropped a new album Friday called 15. Happy Sunday. Bailey Zimmerman here. Chevy Silverado on KTWB.

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day, Potts Farm was a place to go. Load a truck up, hit the dirt road. 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Light the bonfire and call the girls. King and the Can and the Marlboro Man. Jack and Jim were a few good men. Where you learn how to kiss and cuss and fight too. Better watch out for the boys in blue. And all this small town, he said, she said. 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Man, that talk is getting old. You better mind your business, man. Watch your mouth. Before I have to knock that loud mouth out. I'm tired of talking, man. Y'all ain't listening to more dirt.

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0: 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On the way, Morgan Wallen's Whiskey Glasses on KTWB.
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0: 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KTWB, get to drinking. Zach John King. What are we looking up? Google says these were the most looked up words so far for 2026, so the first half of the year. Gaslighting, love, narcissist, empathy, integrity. Coming up next to check on our forecast as we're getting into another work week. Hopefully, fingers crossed, we get a break in this heat, right? And another long set of commercial-free number one country with Brad Paisley.
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14: Partly to most, be sunny for the rest of your Sunday, 94, with a southeast wind at 5 to 15 miles per hour. We do have the chance for a nice Swedish shower or thunderstorm later this evening and overnight. Otherwise, we're partly cloudy and pretty warm. A low of 76 with a light southeast breeze. That wind will turn to the northwest on Monday, but not before we have one more hot day. Mostly sunny with a high just south of 100. From the Storm Center, I'm meteorologist Adam Rudd.

Big Country, 92.5 KTWB. Tyler Hubbard. How funny, right? We're just playing him right before Dan and Shay. Tyler Hubbard opening up for Dan and Shay on their tour. Here's Say So on Big Country.

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0: Big Country 92.5 KTWB. Don't we, Morgan Wallen, who, if you follow on socials, posted a clip of a real stripped down version of a song that we haven't heard before. It was really good. It was on a story, so I don't think it's up, but I bet if you dig hard enough, you'll be able to find it. It's worth it. I love it. I can't wait to hear more, like the title of it when it's coming out. And I mean, just listen to the entire thing. Chris Stapleton, who, by the way, is up for a Nashville Songwriter Hall of Fame nomination, is coming up. It's Chris Stapleton, Miranda Lambert, Taylor Swift. Only one will make it in. All three so deserving, right? I'm Ryan Kelly. Thank you for listening. Happy Sunday.
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Country, 92.5 KTWB. We would love some rain. We need some rain. Ella Langley, the new face of American Eagle for their summer ad campaign. Good choice, AE. She's in Texas on KTWB. Happy Sunday.

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19: Big Country weather.
20: Partly to mostly sunny for the rest of your Sunday. Still hot with a high of 94. Southeast winds at 5 to 15 miles per hour. An isolated shower or thunderstorm will be possible this evening and into the night. Beyond that, we're partly cloudy with a low of 76. Winds will turn to the northwest on Monday, but we still have one more hot day on the way. A mostly sunny day as well with a high of 99. From the Storm Center at Kelvin TV, I'm meteorologist Adam Ruett.

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Well, you know we've officially lost it when a parasite is trending on social media. What is that all about? Coming up after Jason Aldean.

0: Country, 92.5 KTWB. Well, if you haven't seen it, honestly, you're not missing much. But TikTok and other social media platforms are now joking about getting infected with cyclospora, which is a parasite that was spread through shredded lettuce at Taco Bell's across five states. And let's just say it causes some real chaotic problems on your digestive system. And folks are calling it the new Ozempic. But yes, it can lead to rapid weight loss from severe loss of appetite and you know what. But cyclospora skinny, or risking it all for cyclospora, which are the viral hashtags, this is not recommended. This is not recommended at all. Obviously, most of the posts are sarcastic and funny because who doesn't find food poisoning hysterical? This is KTWB.
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One of the funnest parts of this job, obviously, giving away free tickets to concerts all the time. 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

Country, 92.5 KTWB. That was Keith Urban. Well, I love grocery pickup. I think about all the time it saves me, but there are more benefits even than that, and I'll tell you all about them right after John Party. Here's Boots Off on

0: 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The most known or unknown, I'm not sure, time saver in the whole world is grocery pickup. I use Walmart usually, Aldi sometimes as well. I can grocery shop right on my phone, right on my couch, right in my car when I'm stuck in traffic. Just kidding. I'm not doing that. Then you just let them know you're coming and drive up. I don't think I've ever waited longer than 5 or 10 minutes. Ever. They come right out, load your car. It's amazing. Well, I had an extra benefit this week. I ordered dino nuggies for my kids, even though they're all teenagers. Who doesn't love a chicken nugget shaped like a dinosaur? And they gave me 2 packs of them. I got 2 packs of dino nuggies for the price of one. Oh, now that I'm talking through this, is that theft? I probably should have let them know I got an extra bag of chicky nuggies. Another benefit that I just love is the produce. So I know a lot of people worry about grocery pickup because I want to pick my own produce. Well, guess what? If you're dissatisfied with the produce, you just go on your app, request a return, and say, my produce was poor quality, and they immediately refund you, and you don't even have to return it. Well, that's at Walmart anyway. So look into it, save yourself some time, have a ball, play on your phone while you're waiting for him to bring your groceries out. I'm Allie. This is KTWB.
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1: Big Country Weather.
13: partly to mostly sunny for the rest of your Sunday, 94 with a southeast wind at 5 to 15 miles per hour. We do have the chance for an isolated shower or thunderstorm later this evening and overnight. Otherwise, we're partly cloudy and pretty warm, a low of 76 with a light southeast breeze. That wind will turn to the northwest on Monday, but not before we have one more hot day, mostly sunny with a high just south of 100. From the Storm Center, I'm meteorologist Adam Rudd.

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Dylan Scott on Big Country 92.5 KTWB. Chris and Doc back with you tomorrow morning. I know you've been missing them. You can tune in starting at 5 a.m.

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No more falling back and springing forward. Could it be true? I'll fill you in after Ella Langley and Morgan Wallen. I Can't Love You Anymore on KTWB.

0: Big Country 92.5 KTWB. The time of years we all dread, fall back and spring forward, especially if you have a baby or a dog. It's just terrible. I know many of you are dreading it, but could it be true? Congress may have finally done something about it. The U.S. House this week passed, wait for it, this is the best name ever, the Sunshine Protection Act. It whizzed through the House, 308 yes votes to just 117 no votes. And if this eventually becomes law, we will stay on daylight savings time all year round. So no more changing the clocks at all. But don't delete your reminder just yet, because this bill still has to go through the Senate and then has to be signed by the president. I've got my fingers crossed. I'm Allie. This is KTWB.
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It looks like an all-male song lineup coming up here. Cole Swindell, then Jordan Davis. After Luke Combs, here's Be By You on KTWB.

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We are excited to welcome Rodney Adkins to the Sioux Empire Fair coming up not very long from now on August 5th. 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

0: 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Who knew that digging in the dirt could make you filthy rich? I'll tell you how right after Cody Johnson on KTWB.
1: He's a ranch hand in a pinch, man. 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A cast iron skillet swinging lid flipper.

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0: horseback.
1: Big Country 92.5 KTWB. Well, who would have thought that digging in the dirt could make you $50 million? Well, that is exactly what happened this week. A South Dakota T-Rex just became the most expensive dinosaur ever sold. His name is Gus, and he went to Sotheby's auction house in New York and sold for a staggering $50.1 million, smashing the previous auction record for any dinosaur. Gus is predicted to be about 67 million years old. He stands just 12 and a half feet tall. I always thought T-Rexes were maybe a little bigger than that, but how about this? He's 38 feet long and is considered one of the most complete T-Rex skeletons ever found. And it was discovered on private ranch land in Harding County, right here in beautiful South Dakota. He was found 3 years ago, but now he's sold. Can you imagine explaining that purchase to your insurance agent? I'm Allie. This is KTWB.
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13: Partly to mostly sunny for the rest of your Sunday. Still hot with a high of 94. Southeast winds at 5 to 15 miles per hour. An isolated shower or thunderstorm will be possible this evening and into the night. Beyond that, we're partly cloudy with a low of 76. Winds will turn to the northwest on Monday, but we still have one more hot day on the way. A mostly sunny day as well with a high of 99. From the Storm Center at Kelvin TV, I'm meteorologist Adam Ruett.

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And we're going to send you to the Downtown Block Party July 25th to see Nico Moon. Tom Mitchell and Ryan Kelly have tickets for y'all this week between

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0: 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Well, instead of treating it as a backup plan, many couples are opting to make it the main event. The hottest wedding venue for 2026 might not be a vineyard or a ballroom or even a cool old barn, but your local courthouse. Couples across the nation are skipping giant guest lists and six-figure wedding bills and are now in favor of chic city hall ceremonies. Still designer dresses and a professional photographer and a fancy dinner after, but no seating chart drama at the ceremony, nothing like that, just a small intimate ceremony. I've been seeing pictures everywhere of folks in front of the courthouse, and those city halls or courthouses are beautiful. You know, in Sioux Falls, we certainly have some gorgeous ones too. So wedding experts are saying that couples are spending much less on their venue and creating a day that actually feels more like them. I'm in favor of this trend. I'm Allie. This is KTWB.
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Dawn on Big Country 92.5 KTWB. A couple of Lukes coming up for you now. Luke Combs, Days Like These, after Luke Bryan, Country and She Knows It. 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

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If you've noticed a hazy sky over Sioux Falls, you are not imagining it. More on the Canadian wildfires and air quality coming up after John Morgan on KTWB.

0: Big Country, 92.5 KTWB. Well, a hazy sky across Sioux Falls is not in your imagination. It's also not your neighbor's grill. It is smoke from Canadian wildfires, and it's drifting down into the entire upper Midwest, bringing that washed out sunset look. But compared to other places, Sioux Falls, we're actually getting off pretty easy. The roughest conditions have been in Minnesota, Michigan, and Illinois, where smoke has created some of the worst air quality in the country. Just for an example, an average rating of air quality is about 37. And some of these places are over 300, causing very dangerous conditions for folks with asthma and the elderly. And if that is you, just stay inside and be safe. So when is it going to end? Well, forecasters say improvement depends on weather patterns that can either push the smoke away or bring it in. A storm system and changing winds are expected to help clear some of the areas. So that's good news. Stay safe. Stay sky aware. I'm Allie. 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
16: Becoming partly to mostly sunny as we go into the day on Monday. One more hot day, though, with highs in the upper 90s. Northwest winds around 10 miles per hour. We could also see a little bit of smoke in the atmosphere. It will be a cooler day on Tuesday and Wednesday as well. Both days featuring partly to mostly sunny skies. 85 for Tuesday, 84 for Wednesday. They'll be a bit breezy on Tuesday as well. From the Storm Center at Kilwillian TV, I'm meteorologist Adam Rund.

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1: 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Oh, yeah, for sure. Happens to be National Daiquiri Day today, so get out your blender and some ice. Perfect day for a nice cold drink. 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

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Well, Netflix has revived a classic. A wholesome, beautiful TV show that you're going to want to watch. More on that after Ella Langley on KTWB.

0: in Texas on Big Country 92.5 KTWB. Well, if you grew up watching Little House on the Prairie and thought, nobody needs to remake my childhood, well, Netflix did it anyway. They're notorious for that, aren't they? The new version is bringing the Ingalls family back, but this time, it's going back to the books. Instead of trying to create the Michael Landon era TV classic, the new show follows Laura, Mary, Ma, and Pa, of course, as they face frontier life. But more emphasis this time on hardships and survival and the realities of the 1800s. But people have opinions, of course. Fans are saying scenery, costumes, and production are beautiful and that the cast has good chemistry. But some of the critics are saying it doesn't have the same warm blanket feeling that it did in the 1970s show. Of course, right? There's always a critic. Anyway, I would recommend giving it a watch. My mom watched it and said she loved it. I'm Allie. This is KTWB.
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Swindell on Big Country 92.5 KTWB. We're welcoming Carly Pierce to the Sioux Empire Fair. She'll be here Saturday, August 1st. 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

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Hey, I'm Allie Gabriel, and I almost killed my dad this week. Not really, but it was scary and embarrassing. I'll tell you more after Zach Topp.

0: Country, 92.5 KTWB. Hey, I'm Allie Gabriel. I am going to use my microphone right now to give a public apology to my dad and at the same time tell you quite an embarrassing story. I grew up learning how to do all kinds of home improvement projects. My dad is very handy with all kinds of things and taught us from a very young age how to do electrical work, how to properly function a fuse box. And I was doing some electric work with my dad this weekend, and I told him that I had flipped the breaker when in fact I had not. Or I did the wrong one. I think that's what really happened. So my dad was replacing a light switch, and let's just say he got zapped with 110. And it was scary, and it was really bad deal. He was a little bit mad at first. At this point, we've had a few days to laugh about it now, but it was a bad oversight on my part. Dad, I'm very, very sorry. I hope you can forgive me. I will never make that mistake again. I'm Allie. This is KTWB.
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9: We're calling partly cloudy overall as we head into the night, maybe an isolated thunderstorm or two with a low of 74. Southeast winds will be at 10 to 20 miles per hour. A hot day on Monday, mostly sunny, highs in the upper 90s with a northwest wind at 5 to 15 miles per hour. Then a cooler day on Tuesday, at least closer to average, 85, mostly sunny, with a north wind at 10 to 20 miles per hour. From the Storm Center at KWUN TV, I'm meteorologist Adam Ruin.

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Julia Kay, we're wrapping up the weekend together. Thanks for spending it with us. It's Megan Maroney and Beautiful Things on Big Country, KTWB.

0: Big Country, 92.5 KTWB, Megan Maroney and Beautiful Things. Well, our weekend about over. Now we get ready for next weekend, which includes the Downtown Block Party. Six in Maine and Downtown Sioux Falls. Nico Moon going to be performing for that on Saturday night. 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

0: 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Next weekend, downtown Sioux Falls is just going to be hopping because it is the 9th annual Nyberg's Ace Hot Classic Nights Classic Car Show on Saturday night. That happens right downtown Sioux Falls here from 4 until 10. Lots of food, lots of music, lots and lots of cars to look at. And I love it because it's like right outside our door. So I get to go slip out and check out some of the cool vehicles sitting out here on the streets around the radio station. Going to check out your weather on the way. Jason Aldean coming up. Low Cash. George Burge, too, on Big Country. 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
13: Big Country weather.
14: Partly cloudy as we go into the night with a chance for an isolated thunderstorm or two. 74 at a low with a southeast wind at 10 to 20 miles per hour. A hot day on Monday, mostly sunny, highs in the upper 90s. A little bit of smoke in the upper atmosphere as well with a northwest wind around 10 miles per hour. But then the change comes around for Tuesday, 85, mostly sunny with a northerly breeze setting up shop. From the Storm Center at Kelvo Wind TV, I'm meteorologist Adam Roy.